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0: 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This is your rock show. And I love when I have rock stars joining me in the studio. This week, we had our friends in Dexter and the Moonrocks join us here on The Morning X. And these guys, one of the great buzz bands in the world of rock. 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

0: The iconic music of Led Zeppelin, a celebration of the mighty Zep. 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

0: 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Mandatory mullet. We play your requests. And look, we have rock stars join us as well. A few years back, Taylor Momsen joining me on The Morning X. And we talked about her favorite rock stars of all time. Taylor Momsen of The Pretty Reckless on The Morning X.
1: Go ahead. John Lennon. In no order. John Lennon, Chris Cornell. Oh, God. It's hard. Yeah. Kurt Cobain.
2: These were meant to be a pain in the ass, by the way. I'm sorry.
1: Robert Plant. Of course, Robert Plant.
2: Yes.
1: I want to go Pink Floyd, but I want to go Doors.
3: Are they
1: rock?
3: And
1: I want to go Bob Dylan, right. And I want to go Neil Young. So I don't like it. It's kind of an unfair question.
2: You said Lennon first, and it's funny you said that because he's mine too. That's interesting you say that. Number two, if you had 10 minutes one-on-one with somebody alive or dead and sit down with him, who would it be? Him or her?
1: John Lennon.
2: Still John Lennon?
1: Yeah.
2: It's interesting.
1: Beatles was the first band I ever heard, literally coming home from the hospital as an infant.
2: Yeah.
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0: 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This is your rock show. And I love when I have rock stars joining me in the studio. This week, we had our friends in Dexter and the Moonrocks join us here on The Morning X. And these guys, one of the great buzz bands in the world of rock, we asked them the question, how do you define their sound out of Texas? 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
10: 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That vapor isn't just harmless water. 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I know a lot of people look to vaping to quit cigarettes, but here's the catch. 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

The iconic music of Led Zeppelin, a celebration of the Mighty Zep. Get the lead out. The music exactly the way you remember it. All the passion and perfection. 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

0: Hey, it's Matt Behan here on The Morning X. Join me every single morning, 6 till 10. Rock show tickets and 8 o'clock listen and win. Rockstar rewards, dumbass news, mandatory mullet, laughter tracks. And on some days, we talk to rock stars. Jake and Danny from Greta Van Fleet joining me in recent weeks talking about the success of Greta Van Fleet and how we're all kind of the same across the world enjoying rock and roll.
1: I think one of the biggest shockers to me is actually how similar we all are traveling the world and playing rock and roll and playing the rock and roll to the crowds that appreciate it. It's really nice to know that it still is alive and well worldwide, but it really was kind of just comforting to know that a lot of people are just like us. You know, we are sheltered. Right. We're small town people, but you see that in a lot of other people around the world.
2: Yeah. I mean, I think, like, you know, so many people flock and so many people from all over the place. You're in a big city, but you have a crowd of about 20-30% people who come from the absolute outskirts of those regions.
0: Right.
2: Like, we all, I suppose, as human beings experientially, we all necessitate the same thing, you know.
0: Greta Van Fleet joining me on The Morning X. We talk to rock stars. We do. Join me for the rock.
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Five Finger Death Punch. Yeah. 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We got you. 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

0: 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This is your rock show. 10 songs an hour. 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Mandatory mullet. We play your requests. And look, we have rock stars join us as well. A few years back, Taylor Momsen joining me on The Morning X, and we talked about her favorite rock stars of all time. Taylor Momsen of the Pretty Reckless on The Morning X.
1: Go ahead. John Lennon. In no order. John Lennon, Chris Cornell.
2: Oh, God, it's hard.
1: Yeah. Kurt Cobain.
3: These were meant to be a pain in the ass, by the way. I'm sorry.
1: Robert Plant. Of course, Robert Plant.
3: Yes.
1: I want to go Pink Floyd, but I want to go Doors.
4: Are they rock?
1: And I want to go Bob Dylan, right. And I want to go Neil Young. So I don't like it. It's kind of an unfair question.
3: You said Lennon first, and yeah. It's funny you said that because he's mine too. That's interesting you say that. Number two, if you had 10 minutes one-on-one with somebody alive or dead and sit down with him, who would it be? Him or her?
1: John Lennon.
3: Still John Lennon?
4: Yeah.
3: It's interesting. I'm a huge Beatles nerd.
1: The first band I ever heard, literally coming home from the hospital as an infant.
3: Yeah.
0: Can't get much better than that. We'll talk to you in the morning on The Morning X.
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0: Hey, it's Matt Bahan here on The Morning X. Join me every single morning, 6 till 10. This is your rock show. And I love when I have rock stars joining me in the studio. This week, we had our friends in Dexter and the Moonrocks join us here on The Morning X. And these guys, one of the great buzz bands in the world of rock, we asked them the question, how do you define their sound out of Texas? 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

0: Hey, it's Matt Behan here on The Morning Axe. 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Rock show tickets and 8 o'clock listen and win. Rockstar rewards, dumbass news, mandatory mullet, laughter tracks. And on some days, we talk to rock stars. Jake and Danny from Greta Van Fleet joining me in recent weeks talking about the success of Greta Van Fleet and how we're all kind of the same across the world enjoying rock and roll.
1: I think one of the biggest shockers to me is actually how similar we all are traveling the world and playing rock and roll and playing rock and roll to the crowds that appreciate it. It's really nice to know that it still is alive and well worldwide, but it really was kind of just comforting to know that a lot of people are just like us. You know, we are sheltered. Right. We're small town people, but you see that in a lot of other people around the world.
2: Yeah, I mean, I think, like, you know, so many people flock and so many people from all over the place. You're in a big city, but you have a crowd of about 20-30% people who come from the absolute outskirts of those regions.
0: Right.
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0: Greta Van Fleet joining me on The Morning X. We talk to rock stars. We do. 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
9: And good morning. 6 o'clock here on The Morning X. And here we are. Welcome to a Tuesday. Nice little happy crisp morning out there for another beautiful fall day across central Illinois. We'll get your forecast here in mere seconds with WMBD 31 TV meteorologist Nathan Kitchens. So third shifters around Peoria, central Illinois, thank you so much for all the hard work you do. Appreciate you wrapping up your day. The rest of kicking off your workday, school day detail. There's a ton going on today here on The Morning X. We got rock show tickets galore happening today for you to win. And we always say, you know, we're the number one station for all the concerts. And yeah, it's true. It definitely is the case. Today, get the let out. Tickets coming up inside the 8 o'clock Listen and Win as we celebrate all things Zeppelin at the Prairie Home Alliance Theater. That is coming up a week from Saturday. Big thanks to our friends at Nightlight Promotions. So if you love Zeppelin, that's coming up today in the 8 o'clock hour. We announced the big tour yesterday with Slipknot, the sickest stadium tour ever. It is Slipknot going to be at Soldier Field, Chicago, coming up next July. Next summer. Pretty awesome deal. Guess what? Yeah, we got tickets for you today as tickets go on sale on Friday. And you can win them before you can buy them. I have those tickets coming up in the 9 o'clock hour today. We also got tickets for the Castle Theater and awesome rock shows that are brewing there for you as well, man. A trifecta of rock show tickets coming your way today. Dumbass News at 7:50. Laughter Tracks all morning long. And also a Check Sports. Chicago Bears with a dominant win last night with a backup quarterback. That was a nice win for the Bears. We'll talk more about NFL storylines, baseball, wild card games going on tonight for Cubs and the White Sox. We'll talk about all that and more coming up in your sports update. A mandatory mullet on the way at 7:30. We're at 53 degrees downtown Peoria. Let's check in right now. WMBD 31 TV meteorologist Nathan Kitchens with that forecast today. Nathan, good morning.
10: I'm meteorologist Nathan Kitchens with your local weather authority forecast. We got another nice day on the way today, but enjoy it as rain chances are set to return tomorrow and continue through Friday. For today, we'll see mostly sunny skies and a high of 80. Tonight, increasing clouds, low 62. Then tomorrow, we'll have cloudy skies, rain shower situated mainly along and west of the Illinois River. We'll talk more about rain through the end of the week. For more details, head over to ciproud.com. For WMBD-TV, I'm meteorologist Nathan Kitchens.
9: Appreciate it, Nathan. Again, 53 degrees downtown. We'll check with our news guys here in the next 10 minutes as well. For not headline news, Amy Lee, Evanescence on the way, Incubus, Foo Fighters, brand new one in there as well, Vintage, Metallica, Alice in Chains. It's all coming up. And like I said, Get the Let Out. It's going to be here a week from Saturday at the Prairie Home Alliance Theater. Let's tee up some Vintage Zeppelin as we kick off a Tuesday. 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

0: 105.7 The X here on The Morning X as we crank out the rock here on this Tuesday morning. Amy Lee in Evanescence and Who Will You Follow? Good morning. And another nice day across Central Illinois. Absolutely, we'll take that. WMBD 31 TV meteorologist Nathan Kitchen is calling for a sunshine today. A couple clouds here and there, but a little warmer out there for your rockers outdoors. 80 will be the high. Clouds tonight, breezy, 62. Clouds on Tuesday, breezy. Showers a possibility tomorrow afternoon. We'll see about 74 for that high. All right, man, it's 54 degrees downtown Peoria.
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0: All right, 6:12, we'll check sports here in the next 8-9 minutes. Chicago Bears with a dominant win last night on Monday Night Football over the Philadelphia Eagles with a backup quarterback. Played great last night. We'll talk about all that, plus other NFL storylines going on. Cubs and White Sox have their wild card games going on tonight. We'll talk about all that. And there's a trifecta of rock show tickets coming your way today here on The Morning X. Yeah, man, which includes Slipknot tickets for the stadium show next year in Chicago in the 9 o'clock hour. And we're going to celebrate all things Zeppelin. Got the let out tickets coming up in the 8 o'clock. Listen and win. It's all on the way right here on 105.7 DX. News guys have piled into their little studio here. It's time for not headline news here on this Tuesday. Gentlemen, good morning.
4: This is not headline news. Today is National Coffee Day, followed quickly by National Run to the Bathroom Day. Travis Kelce missed Sunday night's VMA Awards because of a game. The rest of us missed it because it's no longer the 90s. Goodwill opened a record store. Since it's filled with people's unwanted records, it's the perfect place to find Limp Bizkit and Uncle Cracker. And the average person says their first curse word of the day by 10:54 a.m. In other words, the average person fills up their car by 10:54 a.m. This is not headline news.
0: Ah, yes. Thank you, gentlemen. Much appreciated as we crank out the rock here on the X. Shouts coming in for Alice in Chains, Smashing Pumpkins. And hey, you got a song you want to get in today? What song gets you motivated on a Tuesday? Chime in. Studio lines rocking at 309-495-9496. You can text us there as well. Foo Fighters and Window, the new song from Dave and the band. 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

0: It's the Mighty Metallica. We do Jack rocking out today in Bloomington. Normal Rivian Rockers in Bloomington checking in today. 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Appreciate you. Folks at Caterpillar in East Peoria today. And whatever your gig is, man, outdoors, enjoy the weather today. We have ourselves a beautiful day across central Illinois. So, yeah, a little summery almost like today, but yeah, we'll take it. WMBD 31 TV meteorologist Nathan Kitchens calling for a sunny day and a little warmer out there today, about 80, 81 for the high. For your Rockers outdoors, clouds tonight, breezy, about 62 for Wednesday. Cloudy skies, looks like some the rain could be percolating and heading towards us for tomorrow afternoon. Showers are likely in about 74, and it looks like maybe some more rain on the back half of the week as well. And 54 degrees downtown Peoria in a busy time in the world of sports.
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0: Touchdown! 6:23 here on the morning. Chicago Bears with a dominant win last night over the Philadelphia Eagles 27-7 last night. Bears defense came up with big plays that were pretty stout throughout the evening. Case Keenum, the third-string quarterback who has been in the league for like 15 years, threw three touchdowns last night. Ran for another one, and the Bears came with a nice win, man, 27-7, and Jalen Hurts and the Eagles looked just out of it last night. Bears took it right to them, so a nice win in all phases for the Chicago Bears last night. Bears improve to 2-1 on the season. Chicago Bears will be hosting the New York Jets on Sunday. NFL Thursday night this week in a couple days here. Get your fantasy teams ready to rock. Cleveland Browns hosting the Pittsburgh Steelers. Big day in baseball. Chicago Cubs at tonight taking on San Diego Padres for the NL Wild Card game, 1 tonight, so go Cubs. White Sox are going to be taking on Houston Astros later today as well for the American League Wild Card. So good luck to the White Sox. College football.

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7: 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Let's go. Put us on your phone. Take us with you everywhere you go as you roll into this Tuesday. 29th day of September already. We got sunshine in the forecast today. Warmer conditions. Today about 80 for the high. A few clouds rolling around. Clouds tonight, breezy, 62. Tomorrow, cloudy skies. Showers are likely tomorrow. And about 74 for that high. We're at 54 degrees downtown. I guess that's noted. Trifecta of rock show tickets coming your way today, which includes Slipknot tickets for the stadium show that was announced yesterday for Soldier Field, Chicago. That's coming up in the 9 o'clock hour today. And get the let-out tickets for the Zeppelin celebration coming up in the 8 o'clock. 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
8: Good morning. I have a request for you.
7: All right, what's your name?
8: My name's Veronica. I would love to hear Schism by Tool.
7: Ah, all right, some Tool. Very nice. Yeah, that's a good choice. What's on your game plan today? What are you up to?
8: I'm heading into Peoria. I do school portrait photography.
7: Is it school picture day today?
8: It's always picture day for me.
7: Right. I remember doing that as a kid. My mom wanted to seriously beat me severely because I always made faces and like messed up my hair for those photos.
8: Yeah, I think about it, but fortunately I can't beat it.
7: I was not a nice kid. I was a brat. But what do you do?
8: Oh,
7: you know?
8: Yeah. What do you do?
7: So Tool. All right. Awesome. I will get some Tool on for you. Have a great day. What station rocks?
8: 105.7 The X.
7: Have a good day. We'll see you.
8: All right. Bye.

0: Billy Corgan, Smashing Pumpkins, celebrating the anniversary of that album here this year. They're out touring on that 35th anniversary of the album, of course, 30-year anniversary of the album. Melancholy and the Infinite Sadness, it's Pumpkins, one of the great bands out of Chicago. What's going on, man? Welcome to a Tuesday morning. Got ourselves a pretty good day across central Illinois. Sunshine, warmer day, and about 80 out there today, says WMBD 31 TV meteorologist Nathan Kitchens. Clouds tonight, breezy, about 62. Clouds for tomorrow, showers are likely for tomorrow in the afternoon hours, and about 74, 75, and it looks like it's going to maybe be soggy again Thursday, but hopefully drying up by the weekend. So a beautiful fall weather out there in the last couple days of September already. Man, that escalated. It is 55 degrees downtown. Rock News Celebrity Sleaze on the way. We'll talk about how you can score a trifecta of rock show tickets going on today here. We have Castle Theater tickets going on. Also, get the let-out tickets for the Zeppelin celebration coming up a week from Saturday at the Prairie Home Alliance Theater for Get the Let-Out. And Slipknot announcing their big stadium tour and the Sickest Stadium Tour with a ton of great bands with them. That show's at Soldier Field, Chicago next summer. And I got tickets for you in the 9 o'clock hour today right here on 105.7 The X. Today is National Coffee Day. So how extreme are you with the coffee detail in your life? Are you like a one cup or, you know, one Starbucks visit a day? I know a friend of mine, I'll remain nameless, who does coffee, typically like a Starbucks run or wherever. I'm talking 3-4 times a day. And I'm just like, dude, seriously, I mean, check your diabetes. What's going on here? That's a lot. But what level of coffee are you today? Because today's the day, man. National Coffee Day. So let's go. Let's check in and have some fun.
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1: 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I haven't had my coffee yet. 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
1: 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Here's Volbeat, 646. I think they like coffee. It's still counting on the X.

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For Johnny, rocking out in Bartonville today, it's the crew. And the Wild Side is getting ready for his day. If you're working outdoors today, take it all in, man, because let's put it this way. You know, we're not that far away from, like, you know, the frozen balls, frigid stuff. I know right now you're not thinking about it, but it's not that far away. So you got to take a day like today and take it all in. I mean, we got sunshine and about 80 out there today. You can't get much better than this. So if you're working outdoors in the elements, take a deep breath and let the sunshine cascade over your situation. And there you go. Yes, I'm being a little strange, but I'm just saying, let's enjoy sunny and 80 today. WMBD 31, TV meteorologist Nate the Kitchen saying clouds tonight, breezy, 62 tomorrow. Sun clouds early, then showers are percolating for later in the day, and about 74 for that high. We're at 55 degrees downtown. Rock News Celebrity Sleaze, what's going on in rock and roll today? Let's talk about how you win rock show tickets. We do it all the time because we are your number one station for the concerts, and it's not even close. So starting next hour in the 7 o'clock hour, I got tickets for the Castle Theater in Bloomington for the Rebel Rock Anthem Tour, which is focusing on the band Saving Abel, and the two singers in the band's history are both performing. Coming up November 22nd at the Castle Theater in Bloomington. Also, get the Let Out, the ultimate Led Zeppelin experience with these guys. These guys are so good, man. Look, Zeppelin's never gonna get together again. It's over. But you have these guys out doing Zeppelin better than anybody. I've seen them now a handful of times. Every single time I see Get the Let Out, I walk away and I go, my God, that was amazing. These guys are some of the best musicians I've ever seen. And they do Zeppelin better than anybody. I got those tickets coming up, 8 o'clock. 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The show is a week from Saturday at the Prairie Home Alliance Theater. 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So if you're a Zeppelin fanatic, listen for those tickets, 8 o'clock hour. And get your tickets, and let's rock out and have fun. Now, Slipknot, yesterday morning, announcing their Sickest Stadium Tour with special guests Bring Me the Horizon and Lamb of God. The show is July 25th next year at Soldier Field, Chicago. Slipknot, man, going the stadium route. It's awesome. I have tickets for you to be there before I can buy them because the tour goes on sale this Friday. Yeah, tickets in the 9 o'clock hour today for your chance to win Slipknot tickets right here on 105.7 The X, because we are your number one station for the concerts. What else is making some headlines today? The band The Warning, the all-female lineup out of Monterrey, Mexico, have released a live performance of the song Ego, filmed in their home country of Mexico back in March. And that video has been released to YouTube out there. The band Ninth Key have shared another single and video. Check out Dark Time Sunshine on their YouTube channel. The Hollywood Vampires are looking to record a third album. It is a super group of sorts. Joe Perry of Aerosmith is in the band. He tells In Boston Magazine, "We don't operate like a regular band. You think we would be on the road some more, put out more records, but everybody has other things they got to do. We're talking about doing other albums sometime after the first of the year, so we'll see what happens. We'll just have to play by ear." The very first Hollywood Vampires album was in 2019, and a very interesting band, also featuring Johnny Depp on guitar in that band and Alice Cooper on vocals. Pretty cool deal. Listening parties for Greta Van Fleet's new album, Palace for the People, will be held in 125 independent record stores coming up on October 5th. The album is due out on October 9th, and they're doing a residency in Nashville. And with AC/DC rescheduling their first East Rutherford, New Jersey show from last Friday to this Friday, the final Power Up Tour pop-up store will be open this Thursday and Friday at Red's Restaurant and Beer Garden, less than a mile from MetLife Stadium, out with the AC/DC plans. So go ahead and that show out east. There you go. Take note of that as well. Headlines today in your rock news and your celebrity sleaze. Nickelback dropping their brand new album here, and the first single has gone to number one on the rock chart with John 5 on guitar as well. Rattle the Cage. It is Nickelback at 6:59. And this is your rock show on the Morning X.

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11: 7:06 here on the Morning X. As we navigate the phone on a gorgeous day brewing outside, man, let's check in WMBD 31 TV meteorologist Nathan Kitchens with a pretty great forecast for this Tuesday. Nathan, what's up, man?
12: I'm meteorologist Nathan Kitchens with your local weather authority forecast. We got another nice day on the way today, but enjoy it as rain chances are set to return tomorrow and continue through Friday. For today, we'll see mostly sunny skies and a high of 80. Tonight, increasing clouds, low 62. Then tomorrow, we'll have cloudy skies, rain shower situated mainly along and west of the Illinois River. We'll talk more about rain through the end of the week. For more details, head over to ciproud.com. For WMBD TV, I'm meteorologist Nathan Kitchens.
11: Appreciate it, Nathan. 7:07, we're at 55 degrees, sunshine out there. Laughter tracks on the way. We'll talk sports. Bears with a big win last night on Monday Night Football, hammering the Philadelphia Eagles. Baseball playoffs starting today. Cubs and White Sox. Talk about all that. I got rock show tickets for the Castle Theater on the way before the 8 o'clock hour as we crank out the rock. 105.7 The X, good morning.
13: Good morning. I know he's country, Hardy. Could I request a song, Jim Bob?
11: Yeah, dude, Hardy, you know, it's funny. Hardy is like, dude, he's a rock guy too, right? I mean, he loves his hard rock and all that too. So, I will crank that up for you, brother. What's your name, man?
13: Dan.
11: Dan, what's on the plan, dude? What do you do today, man?
13: Oh, headed to work.
11: 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Where you work at, bro?
13: Rivian.
11: Gotcha. All right, man. Have a great weekend.
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0: 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Let's go. Let's play hooky today. Let's just go to a beer garden, make bad decisions, and enjoy the weather. Oh, yeah. We got to work. Sunshine, breezy, warmer today, 80 for the high. WMBD 31 TV meteorologist Nathan Kishon saying about 62 tonight. The rain's coming tomorrow on Thursday, so take it all in today, man. We're at 55 degrees downtown.
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0: 7-16, Chicago Bears with a dominant win last night, bouncing back, and we'll go over the NFL details, and hope your fantasy teams are doing well, and we'll talk baseball as well. Cubs and White Sox have the wild card games going on in the playoffs. Mandatory mullet about 10-12 minutes out, and rock show tickets for the Castle Theater this hour coming up. Today is National Coffee Day, so for a lot of you, as we talked about last hour, it's a major deal because you do coffee first thing in the morning. Then you may have mid-morning coffee, then afternoon coffee, and then you have coffee maybe later in the day. Lots of coffee go down. Or maybe you're just once a day. I don't know, whatever the case is. Here's comedian Brian Regan today talking about just having black coffee and how hard that is these days. It's Laughter Tracks on the
4: X. Sometimes you wonder why they can't do something that seems simple. I like a cup of black coffee after a meal. I'm amazed at how impossible this is for me to communicate. I don't think I could say it any more clearly. Would you like anything else, sir? Yeah, I'd like a cup of black coffee, please. How'd you like that coffee? How would I like the black coffee? Can you put it in a cup? Yeah, don't just splash it on my face. Would you like cream and sugar with that? Is it black cream? If not, I'll take it blackety black black. Filled with blackness, devoid of all light. Think of the blackest thing you can imagine and double that blackness and take a black magic marker and fill in the gaps and put that into a black rocket ship and shoot that into the depths of black space and close your eyes and use that as a reference.
0: So there you are, Brian Regan today, Laughter Tracks here on 105.7 The Ice. It's National Black Coffee Day, or just Coffee Day. There's that, coffee in general. Enjoy. It's Cage the Elephant. Beaches in Tennessee. 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

311 is the band. It's down from the Resurrection File. It's 105.7 The X here in the Morning X, the band that was here in Peoria about a year and a half ago at the Prairie Home Alliance Theater. What's going on? I'm Matt Behan. Got ourselves a glorious day. Sunshine, warmer, nice, 80 for the high today. Take it all in, man. WMBD 31, TV meteorologist Nathan Kitchens calling for clouds tonight. Pretty good night, not bad. 62 tomorrow, though. Clouds, sun early, and then showers are likely later in the day for tomorrow. 74 the high. Looks like rain is hanging with us Thursday. Might see even more rain over the weekend. So get out there and enjoy today. It is 56 degrees downtown in a busy time in sports.

0: awesome. So the Bears improved to 2-1 on the season, and they're going to be in action again on Sunday at Soldier Field hosting the New York Jets. NFL Thursday night this week. It's your fantasy teams ready to rock here the next couple days. It's Cleveland Browns hosting the Pittsburgh Steelers. And hopefully your fantasy teams are doing well. There's baseball today. Cubs, Chicago Cubs, San Diego Padres tonight for the NL wildcard game one. The Chicago White Sox are taking on the Houston Astros today for the American League wildcard. Good luck to the Cubs and the Sox. College football, Illinois State Redbirds hosting South Dakota State Saturday in Normal. And the Fighting Illini hosting Purdue in Champaign on Saturday. And area high school football back at it again this coming week. Games are getting very interesting out there with the seating and the standings, etc. Friday Night Lions, good luck to all of our area high school teams in action. Got a great song lineup for Mandatory Mullet. And I got rock show tickets for the Castle Theater in Bloomington. The Mighty Mullet. We'll celebrate it next on The X.
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2: 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Beautiful weather out there. And so we got sunshine, breezy day. WMBD 31 TV meteorologist Nathan Kitchen's calling for about 80 for the high today. So get out and enjoy. Rain's coming tomorrow and the next day and maybe the next. So sunny and 80 today. Enjoy thoroughly. 56 degrees downtown Peoria. And Mandatory Mullet every day this time. A celebration of the 1980s spandex rat tails per mullets. All the great shows that rock Peoria back in the day. It is sponsored with our friends at the Castle Theater downtown Bloomington. It is your palace of rock. 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Now we have tickets for Rebel Rock Anthem. Is a Saving Abel celebration with the band Saving Abel with both singers in the band. And I'll take Caller X right now for a pair of tickets for the Be There Front and Center for that show at the Castle Theater in Bloomington on the way November 22nd. 309-495-9496. 309-495-9496 for Caller X, Caller 10. And make sure you haven't won a prize from us here in the last 90 days. Let's go to the early 1980s, the band, the Tubes, and She's a Beauty. 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It all works. 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
1: Good morning.
0: What's up, man? How are you?
1: Oh, driving to work.
0: There you go. What's your name?
1: Joe.
0: Joe, I got some tickets for the Rebel Rock Anthem coming up November 22nd at the Castle Theater in Bloomington, featuring the two singers from the band Saving Abel and a bunch of other great bands on the bill, bud. You're going, man.
1: Awesome. Thank you so much.
0: Yeah, man. What's on your plan today? You going to work?
1: Heading to work at Country in Bloomington.
0: Awesome. Thanks for cranking us up today. We appreciate you, man. Enjoy this weather today, right?
1: Hey, you too. It's perfect.
0: Sunny and 80. Let's go. Yeah, we're not far away from, you know, the weather turning on us, so everybody's got to enjoy today.
1: It's on its way.
0: Yeah, no doubt. Hang on the line for me, dude. What station rocks?
1: All right, 105.7 The X.
0: Appreciate it, Joe. It's 743. It's a trifecta of rock show tickets going on today, by the way. We're not done yet. Next hour, it's Get the Let Out tickets for the show coming up at the Prairie Home Alliance Theater a week from Saturday. Yeah, celebrating all things Zeppelin. These dudes do Zeppelin better than anyone on the planet. They're amazing musicians. Those tickets coming up next hour. And in the 9 o'clock hour today, ticket window is going to stay open for your chance to go to the stadium tour. The show with Slipknot. They announced it yesterday with our friends at Live Nation for Soldier Field, Chicago. Those tickets on the way in the 9 o'clock hour today. So there you go. Mandatory mullet every day, celebrating the fun of the Mighty Mullet with our friends at the Castle Theater, downtown Bloomington, the area Palace of Rock. And head to thecastletheater.com, download the mobile app for show updates and tickets, and rock out like a king at the Castle Theater in Bloomington. Dumbass news coming up here in about the next 8-9 minutes. A large tortoise escaped from a home with no sense of urgency going on in Colorado. A 100-pound tortoise. Will bring up that story to you today. And now you can pay for Instagram, and it's kind of creepy with how you can do it. We'll talk about all that and more. It is all on the way. Right now, let's crank up the number one rock song in America. For Maynard James Keenan, Billy Howerdale and Company, it's A Perfect Circle. And this is Starless on a gorgeous day across Central Illinois. 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

0: The song that changed rock and roll forever, Kurt and Nirvana. It's 105.7 The X here on the Morning X. Smells like Teen Spirit. The surviving members of Nirvana getting the Lifetime Achievement Award, essentially, the other night, the MTV, the Video Vanguard Award. Dave Grohl was there, Chris Novoselic, and Pat Smear taking the award the other night at the MTV Awards, which I didn't realize is still a thing. They don't play videos anymore, right? So how do we have the MTV Video Music Awards? I don't know. Anyway, I digress. It's Nirvana. It's 105.7 The X here in the Morning X on a gorgeous day across central Illinois. Man, let's get out there and enjoy it. WMBD 31 TV meteorologist Nathan Kitchen saying sunshine, warmer day today, and about 80 for that high. Clouds moving in tonight and tomorrow, and rain on the way tomorrow into Thursday. It is 56 degrees downtown Peoria, and yes, indeed, it's that time.
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0: 7:54 here on the Morning X. Let's start with a story about a large tortoise in Colorado over the weekend. An animal control officer and a bystander in Colorado helped a slow-moving 100-pound tortoise get back home after it escaped into the street. And, yeah, you imagine a 100-pound tortoise just like, hey, man, never mind me. I'm just crossing the street here. Here is, they tried lifting it, by the way, lifting the tortoise back to his home. Here's how it went down.
6: Want help tearing him?
7: Oh, I was going to say, he's like...
8: He looks stubborn.
7: He's...
6: we could totally carry him.
8: Oh, he's a good one. He's been eating since we got here.
6: You sure he didn't eat your fence?
7: Thank you.
0: Yeah, I think they managed to get the tortoise back into the house, but it took a lot of work. Anyway, what else is going on? Mazzetta has issued a recall for some of its jarred pepperoncinis after someone on TikTok went viral showing what appears to be a dead mouse in one of the jars. Blech.
9: Public service announcement, don't buy this brand of pepperoncinis. I have a dead mouse in mine. Just so you guys know.
0: What was up with that? Anyway, so there's these things happen, right? A viral review of Meta's $3.99 Instagram Plus subscription demonstrates how creepy it kind of is, because it can show if people are re-watching your stories on there. Do you want to know that? I don't know. But Meta claims they're not directly outing anyone with this situation. Here's a critical review.
10: This is the thing that made me the most uncomfortable in the last week and has made me not want to use Instagram ever again. Basically, what this feature does is you can see the timestamp at which someone has first watched your stories. You will see a number of people whose timestamps change and they jump back to the top. Maybe someone watched your story 1 hour ago, and then some number of other people watched your story, and then they watched your story again 1 minute ago, and again, and again. And all day long, you can watch as certain people's names continue to jump to the top of your list. Instagram has created all of these new social behaviors that exist only online and not in person.
0: Yeah, so there's that. So, yeah, kind of creepy, right? There's a new thing called the irritable male syndrome going on. Guys, are we irritable? Are we a big pain in the ass? Well, probably, something tells me. And it's why dudes might get grumpy for no reason. Do you deal with just out of nowhere grumpiness going on? Well, Big Pharma does have a drug for this new issue. It's the irritable male syndrome plan for you.
11: Is he suddenly yelling at the thermostat, complaining about grocery prices, telling everyone to
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11: Ask your doctor about Grumpitor. Grumpitor may reduce yelling at clouds, suspicious thermostat adjustments, and the uncomfortable urge to say,
12: back in my day.
11: Side effects may include excessive sighing, falling asleep in the recliner, forgetting why you walked into a room, and yelling at the TV.
12: Why is Madlock a woman now?
11: Do not take Grumpitor if you're already taking Common Sense. 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
12: What happened to Pat Sajak?
0: So, irritable male syndrome, I guess, is a thing going on. Research shows in our last story today that the average American uses their first curse word of the day by 10:54 a.m. So, have you dropped one yet? I guess that's the average time. So, stay on schedule today.
13: Holy it's 10:54 already?
0: Right. Headlines today in your dumbass news you need to know. Sunshine, breezy, beautiful weather out there today. We're going to see today's high right about 80. Coming up inside the 8 o'clock hour, we got tickets for the ultimate Led Zeppelin experience. Get the let out at the Peoria Civic Center in a theater, actually. There we go. The Prairie Home Alliance Theater. Those tickets coming up in the 8 o'clock hour. And also got Slipknot tickets for their stadium tour in the 9 o'clock hour today. It's all coming up. Right now, let's crank out the brand new one from the artist Bill Murray and A Day to Remember. This has always let you down. And it's new rock on 105.7 The X and The Morning X on a gorgeous Tuesday.

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12: Indeed. 8:07 here on the Morning X. Let's check in the forecast again today. Glorious weather going on. WMBD 31. TV meteorologist Nathan Kitchens here with that forecast. And Nathan, good morning.
17: I'm meteorologist Nathan Kitchens with your local weather authority forecast. We got another nice day on the way today, but enjoy it as rain chances are set to return tomorrow and continue through Friday. For today, we'll see mostly sunny skies and a high of 80. Tonight, increasing clouds, low 62. Then tomorrow, we'll have cloudy skies, rain shower situated mainly along and west of the Illinois River. We'll talk more about rain through the end of the week. For more details, head over to ciproud.com. For WMBD TV, I'm meteorologist Nathan Kitchens.
12: Appreciate it, Nathan. 57 degrees downtown Peoria. Open up the ticket window here this hour before 9. 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Those tickets coming up in next hour, in the 9 o'clock hour. Slipknot tickets for their stadium show coming up next summer at Soldier Field. So all on the way right here on 105.7 The X. 105.7 The X, going on, man?
18: What's up, dude?
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12: 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Thanks for what you're doing, brother. What do you want to hear, man?
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0: Architects, the band out of the UK. That song top out number one in recent weeks. It is Broken Mirror. It's 105.7 The X here on the Morning X. I'm Matt Behan on a beautiful day across central Illinois. 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It's free. It's easy. It's there for you. And enjoy. Cost you $0, man. So let's go. Sunny and breezy out there today. We're going to see about 80 for that high. We got sunshine, 57 degrees downtown. Let's smile.
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0: All right, it's 8:16 here on the Morning X. We'll recap sports. Bears with a big win last night. Dominant win on Monday Night Football over the Eagles. And we'll talk baseball. There's playoffs tonight and for the Cubs and the White Sox. Talk about all that on the way. And rock show tickets. Opening up that ticket window for your chance to go see Get the Let Out. The Ultimate Led Zeppelin tribute is going to be a week from Saturday at Prairie Home Alliance Theater. Tickets on the way this hour right here on 105.7 The X. Comedian is Kyle Dunnigan. And talking about old-timey music. And we're talking original records on the Victrola. So let Kyle explain what he's talking about today. It's Laughter Tracks.
4: I think of two things when I hear old-timey music. The first is, I can't believe these were the new hit tunes. Like, not that long ago, there was a guy with his Victrola like, you gotta hear this new tune, it really cooks.
5: Oh, there's a spring in my step, the nickel in my pocket.
6: Yeah, check out that new hit.
4: Their parents were like, turn that racket down.
6: Shut up, Dad. This is our music now. Not like you and Mom's violin crap music. Our music's cool as f-.
4: Every other song has a nickel in it. I don't know what was going on back in old timey times. But if you had a nickel, you were good to get. Every other song's like, found me a nickel, happy day. I'll never work again, because I have a nickel. Whenever I have a nickel, I'm just like, ugh. What do I do with this heavy trash?
0: Hilarious. Kyle Dunnigan today. It's Laughter Tracks here on 105.7 The X. Weezer requests coming in today. And also shouts for Chevelle, Alice in Chains, Green Day, Metallica. It's all coming up right now. Let's crank out the new one for the band, The Autumn Kings. Their new one is Gone, Gone, Gone. This is the top five. It's new rock, The Autumn Kings. Yeah, man. It's 105.7 The X and The Morning X.

0: Rivers Cuomo, Weezer, Hash Pipes, 105.7 The X here on the Morning X for Rutgers at Caterpillar East Peoria today. 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Whatever your job is today, if you're outside, man, take it all in. Beautiful weather. This might be our last day, maybe, of 80-degree weather going on. It could be wrong, but we're going to be in the 60s, 70s. For the rest of the week. Today, WMBD 31 TV meteorologist Nathan Kitchens calling for sunshine. Little breeze out there today, 80 the high. Clouds tonight, breezy, 62. Clouds for tomorrow. Showers are teeing up later in the day at about 74. Looks like it'll be a little soggy Thursday, Friday, potentially the weekend. It is 58 degrees downtown.
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0: 8:25 here on the Morning X. Scoreboard last night, Monday Night Football. Chicago Bears roared loudly last night, just hammering the Philadelphia Eagles in pretty much every phase of the game last night. 27-7 dominant win for the Chicago Bears. And last night, Case Keenum. At age 38, he's been on 8 different NFL teams, by the way. He spent a couple years with my beloved Vikings and almost took the dang team to the Super Bowl. He's good. He looked amazing last night. 3 touchdown passes. He rushed in another one. The Bears' defense was feisty all night as well, turning over the Eagles. Had an interception there. 2 interceptions last night going on and whatnot. Jalen Hurts looked to be pressured. Eagles looked a little messy, to say the very least. Bears going to win. They go to 2-1 on the year. And Case Keenum might get the start again this Sunday. We'll see. The Bears are going to be hosting the New York Jets on Sunday at Soldier Field. What else going down? Thursday Night Football this week. It's your fantasy teams ready to rock. It's Cleveland Browns, who are at 2-1, hosting Pittsburgh Steelers coming up on

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1: Aura.
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0: 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Sure, why not?
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0: It's blackout. That means no lights. Oh, but wait. Here's a glow stick. Fear comes to Peoria. Let's see how much you scream in the dark.
1: Aura.
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6: Hello.
5: How are you?
6: Ready to get the lead out.
5: Are you? Well, are you really? Okay. You are, yeah. Caller X. You got tickets. You're going.
6: Awesome. Yeah. This will be my second time going.
5: Give me a hell yeah, man. Let's go.
6: Hell yeah, man.
5: All right. What's your name?
6: Brooke.
5: Brooke, what's the plan today? What are you up to on this gorgeous weather day, man? Are you playing hooky today?
6: No. I wish I was. I'm heading into work right now. I'm a loan officer at a credit union in Bloomington.
5: Awesome. So. Well, that's awesome. Thank you for what you
6: did. Got some loans to write for cars.
5: I was going to say, that's an important job. So, yeah. But, man, I hope we have more weather like this, right, for this fall. But I get this feeling this might be like our last hurrah.
6: I know. I'm not a cold weather person whatsoever. I'm sad to see it go, man.
5: Well, on a very happy note, Get the Let Out is a week from Saturday at the Peoria Civic Center at our Prairie Home Alliance Theater. And these guys do Zeppelin better than anybody, and you are going. So enjoy.
6: Thank you. I will. Absolutely. Thank you.
5: Hang on the line for me. What station rocks?
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0: Alice in Chains on the way to Terry rocking out today in East Peoria. It's 105.7 The X here on the Morning X as we crank up the rock. And Alice in Chains always delivers the goods, man. You're home for Alice always. Hi, it's 105.7 The X. Got ourselves a beautiful day, man. Sunshine warmer. And if you're working outside, enjoy 80. This might be, I don't know, maybe we'll trickle back into the 80 vibe again. But we're only like 73 tomorrow, then 60s for later in the week. And looks like thunderstorms may be coming at us, or showers, as it were, tomorrow and through the end of the week. So enjoy today, man. Get out there and take it all in. And if you're working outside today in the River City and all of Central Illinois, it's 80. 80 for the high. It's 57 degrees right now downtown. So coming up inside the 9 o'clock hour, we're not done yet giving away rock show tickets. Slipknot has announced their sickest stadium tour. It's coming up next summer. Slipknot invading stadiums next year. And on July 25th, they're going to play Chicago Soldier Field with opening rockers Bring Me the Horizon and Lamb of God. Tickets are on sale this Friday at 10 a.m., but I will give away tickets this week in the 9 o'clock hour for your shot, your chance to win the tickets before you can buy them. Big thanks to our friends at Live Nation. So coming up in the 9 o'clock hour, the tickets on the way for you, because we love you and we want you happy. And we want you to rock out with Slipknot next summer. Let's go. News guys are in their little studio. Let's check in. It's not headline news. Gentlemen, hi.
1: This is not headline news. Today is National Coffee Day, followed quickly by National Run to the Bathroom Day. Travis Kelce missed Sunday night's VMA Awards because of a game. The rest of us missed it because it's no longer the 90s. Goodwill opened a record store. Since it's filled with people's unwanted records, it's the perfect place to find Limp Bizkit and Uncle Cracker. And the average person says their first curse word of the day by 10:54 a.m. In other words, the average person fills up their car by 10:54 a.m. This is not headline news.
0: Megan, gentlemen, it's 8:44 here on the Morning X. Stream all the fun here on the X all day, absolutely for free. 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Shinedown and their song, their latest, that went to number one, their 26th number one song. Congrats to Brent, the guys. 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

Summertime music from, of course, Long Beach, California. The vibe of the boys in Sublime, Santeria, 105.7 The X. We got California-esque weather going on today, man. Sunny, breezy. We're going to crawl up to about 80 for a high today. Enjoy if you're outdoors in the elements here in the River City, all across Central Illinois. Sunshine, breezy, and yeah, right about 80 out there. Down to 57 tonight. Tomorrow, clouds, sunshine mix, and chance of showers rolling tomorrow in the afternoon hours. It looks like rain. And a strong chance of that going on Thursday, Friday as well. Yeah, that's enough. Yeah, let's go out there and enjoy today. Right now, 59 degrees here, downtown Peoria. We got one great rock show after another, and we're already talking about 2027 and the big stadium shows that are going on. Yesterday was a pleasant surprise to hear that one big batch of amazing metal bands are going to be going out next summer. And we're talking about Slipknot and the Sickest Stadium Tour. They're going to be on the road with Bring Me the Horizon and Lamb of God, and they're invading Soldier Field, Chicago. It's happening next year, July 25th, and so it's going to be one intense show going on. Tickets going on sale this Friday at 10 a.m. at Ticketmaster.com. 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How about a pair of tickets for you to be there before you can buy them? Dial me now, caller X, caller 10, 309-495-9496. 309-495-9496. Big thanks to Live Nation. Make sure you've not won a prize from us in the last 90 days. Slipknot tickets for the stadium tour. Sickest stadium tour next year. Right now, Nickelback. It's 105.7 The X. Good luck.

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1: Hello.
0: What's up, man? How are you?
1: Pretty good. How you doing?
0: Good, buddy. Sunny 80 out there today. What's your name?
1: Sam.
0: Sam, I got some tickets for Slipknot, their big tour next year. You want to go?
1: Hell yeah.
0: All right, man. You're going. It's the sickest stadium tour next year, July. Soldier Field, Chicago. They're going to be there rocking with Bring Me the Horizon and Lamb of God, dude. What do you think, man?
1: Thank you.
0: Yeah, pretty awesome, dude. What's going on with you today, man? What are you up to?
1: I'm actually at work right now.
0: Gotcha, man. Hang on the line for me, buddy. What station rocks?
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Queens of the Stone Age, and No One Knows, as we slide through here on an absolutely beautiful day across central Illinois. 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I'm Matt Behan. 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

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On the way, System of a Down, Linkin Park, new Papa Roach, Bill Murray's doing it with a Day to Remember, all coming up right here on 105.7 The X. Let's play some brand new rock. The band's name is Ninth Key, and it's an interesting collaborative music project between Joshua Landry, known as Low Spirit, a platinum certified dude, producer artist with Eco, an acclaimed hip hop artist. They're together. And it's kind of interesting sound of blending the new metal and the alternative vibe all together. And they put out a brand new song. It's called Happy Feels Like. This is Ninth Key. 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

0: On the way to Allison Rockin' and Morton today, it's All Time Low and Black Bear Monsters on 105.7 The X. Let us be your rock soundtrack for the workday vibe on this gorgeous day across central Illinois. I'm Matt Behan. 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You can text us there as well. Let's get some rock on your radio. Pearl Jam in there. Shouts for System of a Down, Linkin Park, New Papa Roach, and more. It's all up next on a beautiful...
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Machine Gun Kelly, Bloody Valentine, as we navigate the rock here on this beautiful Tuesday here in the River City and all of Central Illinois. I'm Matt Behan, WMBD 31 TV meteorologist Nathan Kitchen is calling for sunshine and breezy day, man. About 80 out there. Clouds kind of move around tonight. Not bad. 62 tomorrow. Clouds, sunshine early and a threat of showers tomorrow. And a little cooler, about 73, 74. We're going to be out and about at Brienzo's in the brand new location opening up in East Peoria. Roxy's going to be out coming up on Thursday. Details about that. How you can go out and enjoy us, and join us and have some fun and score some 105.7 The X swag as well. I got Rob Zombie, Ozzy coming up, Nirvana, and a brand new one from Electric Callboy and The Offspring on the way. Right now, let's continue it. It's the new one from Jacoby Shaddix and Papa Roach. See You in Hell. 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

Ozzy, Randy Rhoads blazing the fun on those first two solo albums from Ozzy, flying high again. So it looks like Ozfest's going to happen next year. 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But something brewing for the U.S. We'll keep you updated right here on 105.7 The X. Hey, Thursday is going to be a fun day. 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Don't miss the East Peoria grand opening. It's Brienzo's, located at 451 West Washington Street in East Peoria. 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

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A Perfect Circle with Maynard and Company, the number one rock song in America. That's coming up here in the next 10, 12 minutes as we navigate the rock here on this gorgeous day here in Peoria and Central Illinois. I'm Matt Behan. Bush coming up, Foo Fighters, Evanescence in there, also the new one from Shinedown. It is all on the way. And right now, Sum 41 on 105.7 The X.

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0: 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And look, we have rock stars join us as well. A few years back, Taylor Momsen joining me on The Morning X, and we talked about her favorite rock stars of all time. Taylor Momsen of The Pretty Reckless on The Morning X.
1: Go ahead. John Lennon, in no order. John Lennon, Chris Cornell. Oh, God, it's hard. Yeah, Kurt Cobain.
2: These were meant to be a pain in the ass, by the way. I'm sorry.
1: Robert Plant. Of course, Robert Plant.
2: Yes.
1: I want to go Pink Floyd, but I want to go Doors. I want to go Bob Dylan, right. And I want to go Neil Young. So I don't like it. It's kind of an unfair question.
2: You said Lennon first, and it's funny you said that because he's mine too. That's interesting you say that. Number two, if you had 10 minutes one-on-one with somebody alive or dead and sit down with him, who would it be? Him or her?
1: John Lennon.
2: Still John Lennon?
3: Yeah.
2: It's interesting. I'm a huge Beatles nerd.
1: First band I ever heard, literally coming home from the hospital as an infant.
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The late Brad Arnold and Three Doors Down. Kryptonite on 105.7 The X as we navigate the rock here on this Tuesday. Hope the day is going well. Man, if you're outdoors today, take it all in. You know, we're probably down to the final few days of weather being like this, right? But let's enjoy today. 80 for that high today. WMBD 31 TV meteorologist Nathan Kitchen saying sunshine 80 today. Clouds tonight about 62 tomorrow. Clouds, sunshine mix 73 to high tomorrow, but it looks like rain in that forecast coming up for tomorrow. 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Shinedown's latest is their 26th number one song, man. It's unreal. This is Young Again, Brent and Shinedown, and you're home for Shinedown in the River City every day. 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

The late amazing Lane Staley, and of course Jerry Cantrell, Alice in Chains, Rooster on 105.7 The X, Blazing the Rock on this beautiful day here in Central Illinois. I'm Matt Behan. Tomorrow morning, a plethora of fun continues on the Morning X, a trifecta of rock show tickets going on for you. Got Castle Theater tickets coming up tomorrow morning in the 7 o'clock hour. 8 o'clock hour tomorrow, more tickets for Get the Let Out, the ultimate Led Zeppelin celebration going on. Yeah, Get the Let Out. It's going to be at the Prairie Home Alliance Theater on October 10. And Slipknot. We announced yesterday Slipknot is back. Slipknot have announced their Sickest Stadium Tour with special guests Bring Me the Horizon and Lamb of God. The show July 25th next year at Soldier Field, Chicago. 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

The epitome of a great one who wonder. It's Flagpole Sitta and Harvey Danger, the band, on 105.7 The X. And a good Tuesday morning, soon to be afternoon. I'm Matt Behan. Coming up in the noon hour is the Resurrection Cafe. Grunge, alternative, metal, ska, punk, new wave, one-hit wonders, all 90s, 80s, and early 2000s. Got a song you want to get in? Let's go. Chime in on the socials out there. And studio lines, 309-495-9496, as we celebrate the Resurrection Fund coming up in just mere minutes at the top of the hour. Sunny and breezy, 80 out there. Let's crank out some brand new rock. The artist is Letdown. It's Do It For The Love. 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

0: Hey, it's Matt Bahan here on The Morning X. Join me every single morning, 6 till 10. This is your rock show. And I love when I have rock stars joining me in the studio. This week, we had our friends in Dexter and the Moonrocks join us here on The Morning X. And these guys, one of the great buzz bands in the world of rock. We asked them the question, how do you define their sound out of Texas? 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
6: 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Peoria.

Welcome to the Resurrection Cafe here on this beautiful Tuesday. It's the end of the world as we know it, and I feel fine. Yeah, there we are. R.E.M. in 1987 put that album out from their album Document. And man, those guys with huge albums there in the 80s and in the 90s as well. This hour dedicated to 90s, 80s, early 2000s, grunge, alternative, metal, ska, punk, new wave, one hit wonders. It is the Resurrection Cafe. Nirvana kicked off the hour. I'm Matt Behan, and you can stream all the fun here all day on the X for free on the iHeartRadio app and the TuneIn app. And let's go and have some fun on a Tuesday. This hour, sponsored with our friends at Davis Brothers Pizza in East Peoria. They've been around 77 years in our community. They have a lunch buffet going right now, 11 to 2. Pizza, salad bar, all you can eat. Get out there and enjoy. It's awesome. And they have a dinner buffet Sunday through Thursday, 4:30 to 7. And happy hour goes on Monday through Friday, 3 to 6. Got dollar drafts out there as well. It is Davis Brothers Pizza. And East Peoria, Stone Temple Pilots coming up, The Strokes, Metallica, Pearl Jam, and more. Right now, it's the Red Hots and A Soul to Squeeze on the Resurrection Cafe on 105.7 The X.

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House of Pain from the very early 1990s from Shamrocks and Shenanigans, and a song that we absolutely love to crank here on our, of course, St. Patrick's Fun every year. Jump Around, House of Pain, really the epitome of a great one-hit wonder there as well. As we slide through, it's all 90s, 80s, and early 2000s today on the Resurrection Cafe every day in this noon hour. 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They're in East Peoria, 77-year staple, man. They've been at it a long time because the food is outstanding. Lunch buffet, 11 to 2, going on right now. 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

Sunday through Thursday, 4:30 to 7, and they have happy hour going on Monday through Friday, 3 to 6, and Dollar Drafts with the happy hour vibe. It's Davis Brothers Pizza in East Peoria. I'm Matt Behan. Pearl Jam on the way. Shouts for Depeche Mode, Korn, and more. Right now, it's Rage Against the Machine. On the way to Susie Rockin' in Peoria today, it's the Resurrection Cafe on the X. How hard you try, you can't stop us now.

Vedder, Pearl Jam, elderly woman behind a counter in a small town by suggestion today. 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Put us on your phone and take us with you everywhere you go. It's 90s, 80s, and early 2000s this hour, every day in the noon hour. Grunge, alternative, ska, punk, metal, one-hit wonders. And it's sponsored with our friends at Davis Brothers Pizza in East Peoria, 77-year staple right here in Central Illinois. Lunch buffet, pizza, salad bar, all you can eat, get out there. 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And they have happy hour going on later today. 3 to 6 and dollar drafts going on as well. Davis Brothers Pizza in East Peoria as we continue the Resurrection Cafe. I'm Matt Bahan. It's Presidents of the United States of America from 1996. Now on the Resurrection Cafe on the X.

0: hour. It's okay to rock and rage here. 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

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Five Finger Death Punch. Yeah. 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
17: 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Yeah, there's a bunch of it every day. People doing really dumb stuff. And we make fun of them and we talk about it. 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

0: 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Rock show tickets and 8 o'clock listen and win. Rockstar rewards, dumbass news, mandatory mullet, laughter tracks. And on some days, we talk to rock stars. Jake and Danny from Greta Van Fleet joining me in recent weeks talking about the success of Greta Van Fleet and how we're all kind of the same across the world enjoying rock and roll.
1: I think one of the biggest shockers to me is actually how similar we all are traveling the world and playing rock and roll and playing rock and roll to the crowds that appreciate it. 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You know, we are sheltered. 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
2: Yeah. 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
0: Greta Van Fleet joining me on The Morning X. We talk to rock stars. We do. 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
1: Okay, we get it. You must rock. Are you ready? Loads of Metallica, Nirvana, Shinedown, Five Finger Death Punch. Another long, kick-ass set of rocks starts now. 105.7 The X rocks. Peoria.

Tonic on a Tuesday. If you could only see. It's 105.7 The X. I'm Roxy coming to you from the X studio in downtown Peoria. We only have 2 days left of September. Today is solid. Tomorrow, going to be a little damp. We'll talk about that later. Right now, I want to talk about Halloween because it's 32 days to Halloween. Is it too early to decorate? I don't think it is. It's fall, y'all. Get out the pumpkins and the ghosts. Decorate it up. But if you put one Christmas decoration up, I'm coming for you. You ready to keep on rocking? 30 Seconds to Mars and Godsmack on the way. Got you some 3 days grace. Oh, by the way, they're going to be here in November. Get your tickets. 1057thexrocks.com right now. They're in summertime mode. They're at the beaches in Tennessee. It's Cage the Elephant with New Rock on the X.

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30 Seconds to Mars on 105.7 The X with The Kill. It's Roxy coming to you from the X studio in downtown Peoria. X Rockers, Thursday is a pretty big day. It is the grand opening of the new Brienzo's in East Peoria in the Levy District, and I'll be there from 10:30 to 12:30, giving away some free X swag. And the first 500 people receive a free food offer. And from those 500, one is eligible to win pizza for a year from Brienzo's. So get on over. Brienzo's, East Peoria in the Levy District on Thursday. The big old grand opening. See you then. Got Ash from Ashes to New on the way. And right now, Bush bringing you the comedown. 105.7 The X.

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0: Hey, it's Matt Behan here on The Morning X. Join me every single morning, 6 till 10. 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We play your requests. And look, we have rock stars join us as well. A few years back, Taylor Momsen joining me on The Morning X, and we talked about her favorite rock stars of all time. Taylor Momsen of the Pretty Reckless on The Morning X.
1: Okay, John Lennon, in no order. John Lennon, Chris Cornell.
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1: Yeah, Kurt Cobain.
3: These were meant to be a pain in the ass, by the way. I'm sorry.
1: Robert Plant. Of course, Robert Plant.
3: Yes.
1: And then,
3: I want to go
1: Pink Floyd, but I want to go Doors.
4: Are they rock?
3: You know,
1: and I want to go Bob Dylan, right. And I want to go Neil Young. So I don't like it. It's kind of an unfair question.
3: You said Lennon first, and yes, it's funny you said that because he's mine too. That's interesting you say that. Number two, if you had 10 minutes one on one with somebody alive or dead and sit down with him, who would it be? Him or her?
1: John Lennon.
3: Still John Lennon?
4: Yeah.
3: It's interesting.
1: Beatles was the first band I ever heard, literally coming home from the hospital as an infant.
3: Yeah.
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1: We get a check of the weather courtesy meteorologist Chris Yates at WMBD-TV. Today, sunny with a high of 80, and tonight, mostly cloudy with an overnight low dipping into the low 60s. Tomorrow, cloudy skies with rain showers along and west of the Illinois River. Rain chances around 60% in the Peoria area, closer to 20% in Bloomington. Tomorrow's high, 74. Stay up to date on the ever-changing weather in our world 24/7. 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

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Never have. 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X-Rockers, are you ready for some more amazing shows at the Fabulous Castle Theater? 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On the way, Motley Crue, the Red Hot Chili Peppers, and Temple of the Dog. Right now, they are just really leveling up, in my opinion. Nickelback, the Canadian rockers, getting help from John Five on guitar. This is Rattle the Cage. It's new rock on the X.

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Kickstart My Heart. And you know they got inspired by the one and only Led Zeppelin. Led Zeppelin were the pioneers of hard rock. X-Rockers, if you love the Mighty Zepp, get ready for Get the Lead Out. They're headed back to the Prairie Home Alliance Theater Saturday night, October 10th. It's coming up fast. These guys perform all the amazing Zeppelin music just the way you remember it. 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You got options. And keep it here. Bayhan on the Morning X has tickets in the 8 o'clock hour all this week. Big thanks to Nightlight Promotions. We're getting the Lead Out at the Peoria Civic Center, October 10th. See you there. Green Day's on the way right now. New rock. 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

Green Day, Boulevard of Broken Dreams on 105.7 The X. Are you ready for some amazing metal? Slipknot is back, baby. They announced their sickest stadium tour, and they're bringing Bring Me the Horizon and Lamb of God along for the ride. And July 25th of next year, they're going to be at Soldier Field. 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And Bayhan will have tickets for you to win on the Morning X very soon. Stay tuned. Slipknot is back. Big thanks to Live Nation. 105.7, the X rocks. I'm really angling to go to that show. Wish me luck. On the way, it's almost time to freak out. 5 o'clock, freak out on the way. Evan Essence, AC/DC, and a check of the weather on the way as well. Falling in Reverse on deck. And right now, new rock from Letdown. Do It for the Love. It's new rock on the X.

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1: Yeah. 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

0: 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This is your rock show. And I love when I have rock stars joining me in the studio. This week, we had our friends in Dexter and the Moonrocks join us here on The Morning X. And these guys, one of the great buzz bands in the world of rock. 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
6: We get a check of the weather courtesy meteorologist Chris Yates at WMBD TV. Today, sunny with a high of 80, and tonight, mostly cloudy with an overnight low dipping into the low 60s. Tomorrow, cloudy skies with rain showers along and west of the Illinois River. Rain chances around 60% in the Peoria area, closer to 20% in Bloomington. Tomorrow's high, 74. Stay up to date on the ever-changing weather in our world 24/7. 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

Pearl Jam with Black on 105.7 The X. And Ohana Festival just took place last weekend in Southern California. And Eddie Vedder and Pearl Jam manager Mark Smith are driving forces behind that festival. Put it on my list of musts, my bucket list. I'm manifesting this stuff. I'm not freaking out. Nope, nope. Well, or maybe I am a little, because you know why. It's the 5 o'clock freak out on 105.7 The X, brought to you by W.E. Sullivan's Irish Pub on Prospect in Peoria Heights. They're getting ready to reopen in their new location, the corner of Prospect and Lake in the Old Penguin Tap, and they are making some serious progress. 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Sullivan's Irish Pub on Facebook and Instagram. 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Stay up to date on what they got going down and get ready for all the food, drink, and fun you can handle. W.E. Sullivan's Irish Pub. You know, it is what some say the most wonderful time of the year. It's pretty solid, X-Rockers. It's fall. 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You could be one of five winners taking home $1,000 to spend on whatever your idea of fun is this fall. It could be delicious, it could be nutritious, and it could be rock. 1057 The X Rocks. Let's freak out some more. White Zombie, Cracker, and 3 Days Grace all on the way. Right after you get this brand new rock from Papa Roach. You got some help from Hanumakind. Easy for me to say. This is See You in Hell. Whoa! It's 105.7 The X.

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My super secret boyfriend, Rob Zombie, with his band White Zombie. That was Thunder Kiss 65, and it's absolutely perfectly moody. It's got the haunted kind of mood going on. It's that time of year. It's Roxy in the 5 o'clock freak out on 105.7 The X, brought to you by W.E. 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And get ready to beat the funk. 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Also got Wage War, brand new rock on the way. And right now, it's Alice in Chains, Man in the Box in the 5 o'clock freak out.

New rock from Wage War in the 5 o'clock. Freak out! That was Blindfold. I'm Roxy, coming to you from the X Studio. And the 5 o'clock freak out is brought to you by W.E. Sullivan's Irish Pub. 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And get ready. 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Sullivan's Irish Pub. 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Big thanks to Nightlight and the Peoria Civic Center. It's Get the Lead Out. And we got more freaking out to do in the 5 o'clock. Freak out on the way. Got you some Architects and Bush, along with brand new rock from Shinedown. And this little ditty, the Beastie Boys have been working hard to keep us partying. They're fighting for our right. It's 105.7 The X. Crank it up!

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16: And get in on the fun while it lasts. We get a check of the weather courtesy meteorologist Chris Yates at WMBD-TV. Today, sunny with a high of 80. And tonight, mostly cloudy with an overnight low dipping into the low 60s. Tomorrow, cloudy skies with rain showers along and west of the Illinois River. Rain chances around 60% in the Peoria area, closer to 20% in Bloomington. Tomorrow's high, 74. Stay up to date on the ever-changing weather in our world 24/7. 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

Highway Tune from Greta Van Fleet on 105.7 The X. I'm ready for more Greta Van Fleet. How about you? Bring on the new rock, GVF. How you doing, X-Rockers? Are you ready for some serious fun and awesome pizza? Brienzo's is opening a new location in East Peoria on Thursday, and I'll be there broadcasting live from 10:30 to 12:30. 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Who doesn't want delicious pizza for free? Also, I have some free X swag. Don't miss out. The East Peoria Brienzo's grand opening Thursday. I'll see you there. It's 105.7 The X Rocks. And now I'm kind of drooling a little. I'm kind of hungry. 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
6: 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Matt Bayhan here. Thank you for listening to us on our stream. Thank you. You guys rock, man. The rock will continue next. Hang in there. It's going to be okay. Radio hug. Little hug. All right, maybe not. Hugs are creepy. Anyway, the rock continues next here on The X.
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2: 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Peoria.

Linkin Park with Numb. And sometimes you do just have to numb out. It's like therapy. So are live rock shows. Absolute mental health must. And ex-rockers, there are more rock shows headed to the River City this fall, including Motionless in White. It's the Sweat and Blood Tour. They're bringing along Dayseeker, Devil Wears Prada, and Dark Divine. It's all happening November 8th at the Peoria Civic Center in the arena. 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I'll see you there. Big shout out to Live Nation. It is Motionless in White, right here in the River City. On the way, Five Finger Death Punch. And right now, it's new rock. This is Cage the Elephant with Beaches in Tennessee on 105.7 The Eggs.

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105.7 The X on a Tuesday. And that just about does it for me. 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Come on out and get funky with me. 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An unforgettable evening, all to benefit the Glenn and Polly Barton Clinic for Fitness and Function at Bradley University. But really, it's just a big old party. So come on out, Dexter O'Neill and the Funkyard, Heavy App, Silent Auction, Funk Wall, and of course, the crowd favorite, Funk Off Dance Contest. That does it for me. Thanks so much for hanging out with me. Let's do it again tomorrow. And you can wake up with Bayhan. He has got some tickets for you to win in the morning. It's all right here on 105.7 The X. Now get out there, make some good decisions and some great memories, and do your best to be kind to all kinds, including yourself. That doesn't cost a thing, and it's truly rock star. On the way, got you some Falling in Reverse, Radiohead, and The Killers. Right now, they're headed to the River City this November. Give it up and crank it up. New rock from Motionless in White with Skylar Gray on assist. This is R.I.P. Talk to you tomorrow. Be safe out there, X-Rockers.

0: Hey, it's Matt Behan here on The Morning X. Join me every single morning, 6 till 10. Rock show tickets and 8 o'clock listen and win. Rockstar rewards, dumbass news, mandatory mullet, laughter tracks. And on some days, we talk to rock stars. Jake and Danny from Greta Van Fleet joining me in recent weeks talking about the success of Greta Van Fleet and how we're all kind of the same across the world enjoying rock and roll.
1: I think one of the biggest shockers to me is actually how similar we all are traveling the world and playing rock and roll and playing rock and roll to the crowds that appreciate it. It's really nice to know that it still is alive and well worldwide, but it really was kind of just comforting to know that a lot of people are just like us. You know, we are sheltered. We're small town people, but you see that in a lot of other people around the world.
2: Yeah. I mean, I think, like, you know, so many people flock and so many people from all over the place. You're in a big city, but you have a crowd of about 20-30% people who come from the absolute outskirts of those regions.
0: Right.
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0: 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We do. 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
0: 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Unless you're on stage singing as a rock star, a lot of chafing going on, a little rubbing and irritation, so careful. Hey, The Rock continues next right here on The X. We love you.

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